0: England kicked off the World Cup with a 4-2 win over Croatia in a sweltering Dallas. Harry Kane struck twice in a frantic first half before Jude Bellingham and Marcus Rashford finished the job after the break. Supporters queued for hours in intense heat outside the stadium. We spoke to these England fans outside the AT&T Stadium in Dallas.
1: First half
2: awful, second half.
1: Joe Bellingham second
2: but
1: half.
2: But to be fair, I slagged Kane off in first half, I slagged Bellingham off in half time, and they both scored.
1: So
2: what do I know?
0: The US has reached a new agreement with Iran that extends the ceasefire for another 60 days and paves the way for the reopening of the vital Strait of Hormuz. And Olivia Atwood says women mustn't be embarrassed about checking for breast cancer after finding a lump herself in 2020. She's teaming up with Breast Cancer Now to push for earlier self-checks. That's the latest from Radio News Hub. I'm Dave Cronin.
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4: Heavy rain will ease in the north throughout the morning. Hill and coastal fog with drizzle will affect southern and western areas. Meanwhile, hot sunshine in the southeast, a high of 27 degrees Celsius.

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0: England have exploded into their World Cup campaign, beating Croatia 4-2 in a thriller in Dallas. This, the reaction from that fourth and final goal from fans celebrating in Manchester. Two goals came from Harry Kane, a third courtesy of Jude Bellingham, and the final one from Marcus Rashford. The back-to-back European Championship finalists are among the favourites for glory in North America and played out a helter-skelter Group L opener at the remarkable AT&T Stadium. Voters in Makerfield go to the polls today in what's been described as one of the most significant by-elections in recent political history. The US has signed a deal with Iran to extend the ceasefire by 60 days and reopen the Strait of Hormuz. And Jeremy Clarkson's partner has thanked fans for their support after he revealed he's been diagnosed with prostate cancer. That's the latest from Radio News Hub. I'm Dave Cronin.
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3: Heavy rain will ease in the north throughout the morning. Hill and coastal fog with drizzle will affect southern and western areas. Meanwhile, hot sunshine in the southeast, a high of 27 degrees Celsius.

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0: England kicked off the World Cup with a 4-2 win over Croatia in a sweltering Dallas. Harry Kane struck twice in a frantic first half before Jude Bellingham and Marcus Rashford finished the job after the break. Supporters queued for hours in intense heat outside the stadium. We spoke to these England fans outside the AT&T Stadium in Dallas.
1: First half
2: awful, second half.
1: Jude Bellingham second half.
2: But to be fair, I slagged Kane off in first half, I slagged Bellingham off in half time, and they both scored. So what do I know?
0: The US has reached a new agreement with Iran that extends the ceasefire for another 60 days and paves the way for the reopening of the vital Strait of Hormuz. And Olivia Atwood says women mustn't be embarrassed about checking for breast cancer after finding a lump herself in 2020. She's teaming up with Breast Cancer Now to push for earlier self-checks. That's the latest from Radio News Hub. I'm Dave Cronin.
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4: Heavy rain will ease in the north throughout the morning. Hill and coastal fog with drizzle will affect southern and western areas. Meanwhile, hot sunshine in the southeast, a high of 27 degrees Celsius.

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0: England have exploded into their World Cup campaign, beating Croatia 4-2 in a thriller in Dallas. This, the reaction from that fourth and final goal from fans celebrating in Manchester. Two goals came from Harry Kane, a third courtesy of Jude Bellingham, and the final one from Marcus Rashford. The back-to-back European Championship finalists are among the favourites for glory in North America and played out a helter-skelter Group L opener at the remarkable AT&T Stadium. Voters in Makerfield go to the polls today in what's been described as one of the most significant by-elections in recent political history. The US has signed a deal with Iran to extend the ceasefire by 60 days and reopen the Strait of Hormuz. And Jeremy Clarkson's partner has thanked fans for their support after he revealed he's been diagnosed with prostate cancer. That's the latest from Radio News Hub. I'm Dave Cronin.
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2: Heavy rain will ease in the north throughout the morning. Hill and coastal fog with drizzle will affect southern and western areas. Meanwhile, hot sunshine in the southeast, a high of 27 degrees Celsius.
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city. Down that street about a half a mile. And all her friends tell her she's so pretty. And she'd be a whole lot prettier if she smiled once in a while.

It's hard to play a gig in this town, keep a straight face. And it seems like everybody's got a plan.

0: England have started their World Cup campaign strongly with a 4-2 win over Croatia. After a frantic first half saw Thomas Tuchel's side pegged back twice, England started the second in blistering style with Jude Bellingham and Marcus Rashford getting on the score sheet. And now these fans are feeling confident.
1: Semi-finals minimum we should be looking at. When you play France, Spain, that's a 50-50 game. I mean, you need a bit of luck and they're good teams, but I think we should beat everyone. We've got a pretty good run if we win the group. So I think we should beat everyone up to at least the semi-finals. And then, you know, as I say, it's a coin toss from there, but we've definitely got it.
0: The United States has signed a deal with Iran to extend the ceasefire by 60 days and reopen at the Strait of Hormuz, which has been largely closed since the start of the conflict. A White House official confirmed Donald Trump signed it yesterday evening. Resident doctors in England are set to vote on whether to accept a new government deal on pay and jobs. This after the British Medical Association called off strike action at the last minute to put the offer to its members. And Jeremy Clarkson's partner has thanked fans for their support after he revealed he's been diagnosed with prostate cancer. From Radio News Hub, I'm Frankie Hairsine.
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5: Business news update. Stocks posted modest gains on Wednesday after better-than-hoped inflation data, and as investors eye interest rate decisions in the US and the UK, the FTSE 100 closed up 14 points. The government's proposed tariffs on imported steel could cost thousands of jobs. That's according to an influential committee of MPs. From July, the government will double import taxes on steel coming into the UK as part of a wider move to ensure 50% of the steel used in the UK is made in the UK. Conservative MP Andrew Griffiths says it's the wrong decision.
6: These measures will kill off steelmakers in the UK. I'm sure that is not the minister's intention, but with just 2 weeks to go, it is time with respect to stop listening and to start acting.
5: But Business Minister Chris McDonald insists change has to happen.
7: If we do not act, then we will not have steelmaking in the UK. The US, Canada, the EU are all acting. We must too.
5: And the gap between the cost of a flat versus the price of a house is at its widest for 30 years.
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0: Outbreaks of heavy rain across the northwest with some drizzle affecting southwestern parts too. Showers across the southeast later as well. Elsewhere, brighter and warmer with a high of 27 degrees Celsius.

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2: Showbiz. Supermodel Naomi Campbell's told a court she did not know charity money may have been used to pay for her to stay at a five-star hotel in Cannes, as well as spa treatments, room service and cigarettes. The 56-year-old is trying to overturn a five-year ban after she was disqualified from being a charity trustee by the Charity Commission. Rock star Jon Bon Jovi is preparing to return to touring after 4 years away due to a vocal injury. The American musician says he's fully recovered and can't wait to get back on the road with his band Bon Jovi. The tour kicks off next month. Reality TV star Olivia Attwood says it's very important for women and girls to check for breast cancer. The former Love Island star found a lump on her breast in 2020, which was benign. She insists you can't die out of embarrassment. And Strictly Come Dancing stars Diane Buswell and Vito Coppola are to go back on tour together with a new show next year. The dancing professionals and long-term friends will tour theatres across England, Wales and Scotland with their new show Back in Business.
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2: Sport. England opened their World Cup with a commanding 4-2 win over Croatia in the Dallas Heat. Harry Kane scored twice in a frantic first half before Jude Bellingham and Marcus Rashford sealed a victory after the break. Fans queued for hours in scorching temperatures outside the AT&T Stadium, but were rewarded with a thrilling display. Meanwhile, Scotland are counting down to their next World Cup clash. They face Morocco tomorrow. Midfielder Ryan Christie says it'll be a difficult clash.
3: But I think everybody said going into it we're desperate to get out of the group. I think it's a tough group when you look across all the groups and all the games that have been played so far. I think the standard, especially in the other game, was very high, so it's going to be a very tough game.
2: Cricket and England have attempted to move on from the Ben Stokes controversy with a solid opening day of the second test against New Zealand at the Oval. And in tennis, Britain's Dan Evans will have to go through qualifying to make an 11th and final appearance in the main draw of the men's singles at Wimbledon.
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0: Sport.

0: England kicked off their World Cup with a 4-2 win over Croatia. Harry Kane struck twice in a frantic first half before Jude Bellingham and Marcus Rashford finished a job after the break. We've heard from these England fans in Dallas.
1: Jude Bellingham second half.
2: To be fair, I swagged Kane off in first half, I swagged Bellingham off in half time, and they both scored. So what do I know?
0: Resident doctors in England are due to vote on a new offer on pay and jobs today, saying they've finally got a deal worthy of consideration. But the British Medical Association say if their members reject the deal, they'll have to escalate their intensity. Doctors in Scotland are warning that staff shortages are causing extremely dangerous delays to diagnosis and cancer care. The Royal College of Radiologists' new report found that 6 in 10 radiology and cancer leaders say it's making patients' conditions worse. And an ultra runner is set to attempt a record-breaking 155-mile island run to raise money for defibrillators in Scotland. 28-year-old Alistair Ian Elder is undertaking the challenge to raise money for the charity Lucky to Be Here in memory of his dad who died from a cardiac arrest. From Radio News Hub, I'm Frankie Hersine.
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5: Business news update. Stocks posted modest gains on Wednesday after better-than-hoped inflation data and as investors eye interest rate decisions in the US and the UK. The FTSE 100 closed up 14 points. The government's proposed tariffs on imported steel could cost thousands of jobs. That's according to an influential committee of MPs. From July, the government will double import taxes on steel coming into the UK as part of a wider move to ensure 50% of the steel used in the UK is made in the UK. Conservative MP Andrew Griffith says it's the wrong decision.
6: These measures will kill off steelmakers in the UK. I'm sure that is not the minister's intention, but with just 2 weeks to go, it is time with respect to stop listening and to start acting.
5: But Business Minister Chris McDonald insists change has to happen.
7: If we do not act, then we will not have steelmaking in the UK. The US, Canada, the EU are all acting. We must too.
5: And the gap between the cost of a flat versus the price of a house is at its widest for 30 years.
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0: Outbreaks of heavy rain across the northwest with some drizzle affecting southwestern parts too. Showers across the southeast later as well. Elsewhere, brighter and warmer with a high of 27 degrees Celsius.
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0: just the Water Boys and the Whole of the Moon. Good morning. Welcome to The Breakfast Show for Thursday the 18th of June. It's Pippa Hayd with you. Hope you're waking up well. The sun rose at 4:47 this morning. It'll set tonight at 9:15. A warmer day is expected really pretty much everywhere. Temperatures reaching the high 20s, which is going to be nice. Now, if it's your birthday today, you share it with the likes of Isabella Rossellini, the actress and model. She's 74 today. Richard Madden, the actor from Game of Thrones, he's 40, and Blake Shelton, the country music star, is 50. But if it's your birthday today, you share it with Sir Paul McCartney, 84 years old today. Happy birthday, you. And happy birthday, Sir Paul McCartney, my favourite Beatle. Okay, showbiz and sports headlines to come in this hour. Jessie J now. This is Believe in Magic.
1: Tapped out, roll my eyes in the morning, tired of the detox, tired of the talking. I get up, I show up.

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Hope you're well this Thursday morning, edging ever closer to the weekend. And whatever you're doing today, whether you're working hard, whether you're at home with the kids, perhaps you're working from home today, keep us on in the background as your soundtrack to Thursday. Coming up soon, you've got some showbiz news coming next. Let's have this first from Warren G and Nate Dogg. Regulate.

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1: We are the 2nd Alton Boys and Girls Brigade.
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6: Showbiz. Supermodel Naomi Campbell's told a court she did not know charity money may have been used to pay for her to stay at a five-star hotel in Cannes, as well as spa treatments, room service and cigarettes. The 56-year-old is trying to overturn a five-year ban after she was disqualified from being a charity trustee by the Charity Commission. Rock star Jon Bon Jovi is preparing to return to touring after 4 years away due to a vocal injury. The American musician says he's fully recovered and can't wait to get back on the road with his band Bon Jovi. The tour kicks off next month. Reality TV star Olivia Atwood says it's very important for women and girls to check for breast cancer. The former Love Island star found a lump on her breast in 2020, which was benign. She insists you can't die out of embarrassment. And Strictly Come Dancing stars Diane Buswell and Vito Coppola are to go back on tour together with a new show next year. The dancing professionals and long-term friends will tour theatres across England, Wales and Scotland with their new show Back in Business.
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Ariana Grande with Twilight Zone on Way Valley Radio, playing the best of yesterday and today. It's day three of Royal Ascot, features the prestigious Gold Cup, one of the highlights of the British racing calendar. Friday, of course, tomorrow is Ladies' Day. Pip with you on The Breakfast Show till nine. David Wade takes over after that to get you through till lunchtime. Right now, Madness, this is Grey Day.

That's Cher, and I found someone on Wave Valley Radio, number one for local news and information. Here's a date for your diary, Sunday the 12th of July, over at Anstey Park in Alton. 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Raising funds for the Abbey School in Farnham, a specialist secondary school for young adults with additional needs. It's the Wonderful Fun Day at Anstey Park in Alton on Sunday the 12th of July, 11 till 4. Michelle Gale now and Sweetness. 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
6: Sport. England opened their World Cup with a commanding 4-2 win over Croatia in the Dallas Heat. Harry Kane scored twice in a frantic first half before Jude Bellingham and Marcus Rashford sealed the victory after the break. Fans queued for hours in scorching temperatures outside the AT&T Stadium, but were rewarded with a thrilling display. Meanwhile, Scotland are counting down to their next World Cup clash. They face Morocco tomorrow. Midfielder Ryan Christie says it'll be a difficult clash.
7: But I think everybody said going into it we're desperate to get out of the group. I think it's a tough group when you look across all the groups, all the games that have been played so far. I think the standard, especially in the other game, was very high, so it's going to be a very tough game.
6: Cricket in England have attempted to move on from the Ben Stokes controversy with a solid opening day of the second test against New Zealand at the Oval. And in tennis, Britain's Dan Evans will have to go through qualifying to make an 11th and final appearance in the main draw of the men's singles at Wimbledon.
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Meatloaf and Bat Out of Hell, iconic, and it's Pip with you on Wave Valley Radio, playing the very best of yesterday and today. Discover a day of spiritual connection, healing and insight on Sunday the 28th of June at the Alton Psychic and Holistic Fair. Join for a welcoming community event filled with uplifting energy and holistic well-being. So you can expect crystals, gemstones and all sorts of different energy and healing and wellness therapies, but also psychic and tarot readings, mediumship and clairvoyance. Holistic products and gifts will be on sale, as well as things like tarot cards and incense and other goodies like that. Free talks also included. So come along Sunday the 28th of June for the Psychic and Holistic Fair at the Community Centre in Alton from 10 a.m. Sabrina Carpenter now. This is Skin. Maybe.

Sabrina Carpenter and Skin on Wave Valley Radio. Stay there for more great music, more showbiz and sports headlines after the news and weather for 8, which is just around the corner. Bass-O-Matic first.

0: England have started their World Cup campaign strongly with a 4-2 win over Croatia. After a frantic first half, Thomas Tuchel's side started the second in blistering style. And now these fans are feeling confident.
1: I think it's a solid performance today. I think that was one of the best performances England's put in for as long as I can think of, maybe five, ten years at least.
2: It was amazing. It was incredible. 4-2. Yeah. It's a good way to go home.
3: All the way.
0: Staff shortages in Scotland are causing extremely dangerous delays to cancer diagnosis and care. That's the warning from the Royal College of Radiologists. Their new report found that 60% of doctors say it's causing more suffering to patients. The rate of unemployment's fallen to 4.9% in the 3 months to April, down from 5% in the 3 months to March. Earnings growth also remained unchanged at 3.4%. And resident doctors in England are set to vote on whether to accept a new government deal on pay and jobs. It's after the British Medical Association called off strike action at the last minute to put the offer to its members. From Radio News Hub, I'm Frankie Hersine.
4: Radio Works. The medical director of MedExpress says the approval of a tablet form of weight management treatment's a major milestone for patients here in the UK. Here's Dr. Bryony Henderson.
5: 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But with that excitement comes a warning. Counterfeit pills are coming. 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
7: Business news update. Stocks posted modest gains on Wednesday after better-than-hoped inflation data, and as investors eye interest rate decisions in the US and the UK, the FTSE 100 closed up 14 points. The government's proposed tariffs on imported steel could cost thousands of jobs. That's according to an influential committee of MPs. From July, the government will double import taxes on steel coming into the UK as part of a wider move to ensure 50% of the steel used in the UK is made in the UK. Conservative MP Andrew Griffith says it's the wrong decision.
8: These measures will kill off steelmakers in the UK. I'm sure that is not the minister's intention, but with just 2 weeks to go, it is time with respect to stop listening and to start acting.
7: But Business Minister Chris McDonald insists change has to happen.
9: If we do not act, then we will not have steelmaking in the UK. The US, Canada, the EU are all acting. We must too.
7: And the gap between the cost of a flat versus the price of a house is at its widest for 30 years.
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0: Outbreaks of heavy rain across the northwest with some drizzle affecting southwestern parts too. Showers across the southeast later as well. Elsewhere, brighter and warmer with a high of 27 degrees Celsius.

0: The Breakfast Show for Thursday morning continues with me, Pippa Head. How you doing? Hope you're well. That was Francis Nero and Footsteps. I'm here till nine and David Way takes over after that. He'll be with you right the way through till lunchtime. If it's new music you like, then listen to Michael Arthur tonight from 7 till 10. He'll have new and unsigned bands and music for you. So tune in with Michael from 7 o'clock tonight. Sophie Ellis-Bextor now with The Feeling and While You're Still Young.
1: Are you ready to go?

Sophie Ellis-Bextor on The Breakfast Show for Thursday, the 18th of June. I've got Niall Horan and Anne-Marie coming up really soon after the latest showbiz news. That's next. Let's have this now from The Cutting Crew and a gorgeous song from them, I've Been In Love Before. You're listening to The Breakfast Show for Thursday morning here on Wave Valley Radio.

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4: 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I is for inspect, like your tyre pressure and tread. P is for prepare, being prepared for any weather. T-R-I-P. Remember that, and you're ready for a safe trip.
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7: Showbiz. Supermodel Naomi Campbell's told a court she did not know charity money may have been used to pay for her to stay at a five-star hotel in Cannes, as well as spa treatments, room service and cigarettes. The 56-year-old is trying to overturn a five-year ban after she was disqualified from being a charity trustee by the Charity Commission. Rock star Jon Bon Jovi is preparing to return to touring after 4 years away due to a vocal injury. The American musician says he's fully recovered and can't wait to get back on the road with his band Bon Jovi. The tour kicks off next month. Reality TV star Olivia Atwood says it's very important for women and girls to check for breast cancer. The former Love Island star found a lump on her breast in 2020, which was benign. She insists you can't die out of embarrassment. And Strictly Come Dancing stars Diane Buswell and Vito Coppola are to go back on tour together with a new show next year. The dancing professionals and long-term friends will tour theatres across England, Wales and Scotland with their new show Back in Business.
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That's Anne-Marie and Niall Horan with a song on Wave Valley Radio, playing the best of yesterday and today. Hope that you're fine and well and dandy this Thursday morning, the 18th of June. David Way's here after 9. He's going to keep you company through till lunchtime. And then from midday till 2, it's the afternoon rewind. From 2 till 4, Chris Stone looks after you through the afternoon. And then Mark Stanley drives you home from 4 till 7. Keep it Wave Valley Radio in the background. 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

The Wave Valley Radio Breakfast Show for Thursday morning with Bourgeois Tag and Pip ahead with you just until 9 o'clock. David Way's taking over very soon after that. We're getting closer to the weekend. Take a look at our programme schedule for the weekend. Some of the best stuff is at the weekend, so take a look at wavevalleyradio.uk for the full programme schedule to see everything. Starting with Val Valou first thing Saturday morning on the Sunny Breakfast Show. George Benson now, this is Shiver.

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1: One of my favourite spots locally is in the village of Selborne. 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
3: Sport. England opened their World Cup with a commanding 4-2 win over Croatia in the Dallas Heat. Harry Kane scored twice in a frantic first half before Jude Bellingham and Marcus Rashford sealed a victory after the break. Fans queued for hours in scorching temperatures outside the AT&T Stadium, but were rewarded with a thrilling display. Meanwhile, Scotland are counting down to their next World Cup clash. They face Morocco tomorrow. Midfielder Ryan Christie says it'll be a difficult clash.
4: But I think everybody said going into it, we're desperate to get out of the group. I think it's a tough group when you look across all the groups and all the games that have been played so far. I think the standard, especially in the other game, was very high, so it's going to be a very tough game.
3: Cricket in England have attempted to move on from the Ben Stokes controversy with a solid opening day of the second test against New Zealand at the Oval. And in tennis, Britain's Dan Evans will have to go through qualifying to make an 11th and final appearance in the main draw of the men's singles at Wimbledon.
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0: Sport.

That's Mr. Mister, Broken Wings on Wave Valley Radio. If you love your 80s, join me and JB every Wednesday night. We had a lot of fun last night. Well, I say that, it was just me on my own flying solo. Maybe that's why I had fun. No, I was in charge last night, but JB will be back next week. So join us next Wednesday, 8 till 10, for all the best 80s tunes. Stay there. David Way's coming up after the news and weather for 9 o'clock. Have a brilliant Thursday, won't you? Here's something lovely from Lenny Kravitz now. Take care.

0: England are off to a flying start at the World Cup with a 4-2 win over Croatia. Goals came from Harry Kane, Jude Bellingham and Marcus Rashford as fans braved the sweltering heat in Dallas. They've been reacting to the game.
1: It looks like we put any team out of the game, really.
2: Fantastic. The atmosphere was fantastic and it was a fantastic game.
1: We've got a pretty good run if we win the group. So I think we should beat everyone up today, at least the semi-finals.
0: After a frantic first half, Thomas Tuchel says he loved their second half performance. Doctors in Scotland are warning that staff shortages are causing extremely dangerous delays to diagnosis and cancer care. The Royal College of Radiologists' new report found that 6 in 10 radiology and cancer leaders say it's actively making patients' conditions worse. Job vacancies have tumbled to their lowest level in 5 years, with Britain's rate of unemployment falling to 4.9% in the 3 months to April. The Office for National Statistics say there were just over 700,000 job vacancies. And Jeremy Clarkson's partner has thanked fans for their support after he revealed he's been diagnosed with prostate cancer. For On Radio News Hub, I'm Frankie Hersine.
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0: Outbreaks of heavy rain across the northwest, with some drizzle affecting southwestern parts too. Showers across the southeast later as well. Elsewhere, brighter and warmer with a high of 27 degrees Celsius.
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5: This Thursday morning, good morning, how are you? Hope you're okay. We start with our 3 after 9. 3 songs with a connection, sometimes the artist, sometimes a title, sometimes a bit of both. We start with a song I haven't played for ages, by The Adventurers.

the third of our 3 after 9 for this Thursday morning with Jason Donovan. Too Many Broken Hearts. Before that, we had Broken Wings from Mr. Mister. Started off with The Adventurers, a song called Broken Land. So all in the title, the word broken. Three more of those with you just after 9 o'clock tomorrow morning here on Wave Valley Radio.

Bolton's Wave Valley Radio with Bruno Mars. I Just Might. We have a look at the Wave Valley Radio weather forecast now, specifically for this part of Hampshire. Maybe a bit of cloud to start with, but brightening up later with lots of sunshine in the afternoon. 24 degrees, lovely day. 27 degrees on Friday with lots of sunshine. And on to Saturday, a bit of cloud, a bit cooler. Maybe some sunny intervals, 24. Then on to Sunday, the warmth is back, 29 degrees. Next week looks to be dry, warm and sunny. Temperatures from about 28 to 30 degrees throughout the week. And over the weekend of 27th, 28th, very much the same, 26, 27 degrees, sunshine and dry.

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Royce and Alton, Wave Valley Radio with Charlie Puth and Selena Gomez, and we don't talk anymore. Let's look at our Facebook page, Wave Valley Radio Alton. 2,666 followers today. Thank you for liking and following our page. This is where we give you the chance to hear about other Facebook page you might be interested in. Here is a repost from the Alton and Villages Local Action for Nature, which is Avlan, and it's all about a poetry walk which was planned for Sunday, and sadly it's been cancelled, so the information about that cancelled for this time. But you can find out more about Avlan by going to Alton and Villages Local Action for Nature's Facebook page, and also on the Facebook page of Wave Valley Radio, that post letting you know about the cancellation of the poetry walk this Sunday.

just after 9:30, James and Sit Down. Now, over the weekend, I found out how I can save electricity because I looked at my freezer and it was so jam-packed with ice, there wasn't much room to put anything in it at all. And I have since found out that if you have a very jammed up freezer with lots of too much ice, it means that your freezer is not working efficiently. And if you clear out all the ice by defrosting it, you can save electricity. So my little tip for the day, by the way, I did clear it out. It took a while to do, but certainly worthwhile. Clear your freezer out of ice and it should save you a bit of electricity.

Great music, local news and information. Great music like that from Alex Warren, featuring Jelly Roll and Bloodline, and some information now about something happening to do with the Jane Austen Regency Week, which starts on Friday. This is happening on Saturday the 27th of June. It's a children's craft activity at the Alton Library. You can drop in between 10:30 and 12 p.m. and go along and create your own Jane Austen themed greeting card. Suitable for ages 6 to 10 years and parents and carers to stay. £1 per child. Collect a pack from the inquiry desk. That takes place Saturday the 27th, 10:30 through to 12 o'clock at the Alton Library.

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Here on Way Valley Radio, we're getting very excited about the celebration of our 9th birthday, and we've got a special celebration thing to tell you all about, and a presenter coming back from a long time ago. He used to be with Way Valley Radio back in the 90s, and other bits and pieces too. 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

coming up towards 10 o'clock with Oasis and Don't Look Back in Anger. The latest news with you very soon, latest sports news as well. Of course, the update about the England match, which happened last night. And we've got to look at the Wave Valley Radio weather forecast, suddenly getting warmer. And another look at our Facebook page, two short songs with you. That's two songs, less than 3 minutes. And that'll be with you just after 10:30. And lots of great music of yesterday and today. Here's a song from last year from Tyler.

0: England are off to a flying start at the World Cup with a 4-2 win over Croatia. Goals came from Harry Kane, Jude Bellingham and Marcus Rashford as fans braved the sweltering heat in Dallas. They've been reacting to the game.
1: It looks like we can put any team out of the game, really.
2: Fantastic. The atmosphere was fantastic and it was a fantastic game.
1: We've got a pretty good run if we win the group. So I think we should beat everyone up today, at least the semi-finals.
0: After a frantic first half, Thomas Tuchel says he loved their second half performance. Doctors in Scotland are warning that staff shortages are causing extremely dangerous delays to diagnosis and cancer care. The Royal College of Radiologists' new report found that 6 in 10 radiology and cancer leaders say it's actively making patients' conditions worse. Job vacancies have tumbled to their lowest level in 5 years, with Britain's rate of unemployment falling to 4.9% in the 3 months to April. The Office for National Statistics say there were just over 700,000 job vacancies. And Jeremy Clarkson's partner has thanked fans for their support after he revealed he's been diagnosed with prostate cancer. For On Radio News Hub, I'm Frankie Hersine.
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5: Sport. England opened their World Cup with a commanding 4-2 win over Croatia in the Dallas heat. Harry Kane scored twice in a frantic first half before Jude Bellingham and Marcus Rashford sealed a victory after the break. Fans queued for hours in scorching temperatures outside the AT&T Stadium, but were rewarded with a thrilling display. Meanwhile, Scotland are counting down to their next World Cup clash. They face Morocco tomorrow. Midfielder Ryan Christie says it'll be a difficult clash.
6: But I think everybody said going into it we're desperate to get out of the group. I think it's a tough group when you look across all the groups and all the games that have been played so far. I think the standard, especially in the other game, was very high, so it's going to be a very tough game.
5: Cricket in England have attempted to move on from the Ben Stokes controversy with a solid opening day of the second test against New Zealand at the Oval. And in tennis, Britain's Dan Evans will have to go through qualifying to make an 11th and final appearance in the main draw of the men's singles at Wimbledon.
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0: Outbreaks of heavy rain across the northwest, with some drizzle affecting southwestern parts too. Showers across the southeast later as well. Elsewhere, brighter and warmer with a high of 27 degrees Celsius.

just after 10 o'clock here on Wave Valley Radio with Vanessa Paradis and that great song called Je Le Taxi. And before that, we had that lovely song from Olivia Dean called Baby Steps. Very soon, we'll be finding out how hot it is getting in East Hampshire over the next few days and into the weekend. And of course, into next week, it looks to get even hotter. We will find out in detail with you very soon after this classic song from a long time ago from Lindisfarne.

Your Voice in Alton with Ariana Grande and Why Can't We Be Friends? Wait for Your Love, her current song. We look now at the Wave Only Radio weather forecast. Before that, let's say good morning to you. Hope you're okay and your day is going well. And a very strange weather situation happening at the moment. There's going to be a large difference in the temperatures over just a few hundred miles. It's going to be really warm in the south and the southeast, and it's not going to be so warm. We get places up like in northwestern England, it's going to be many degrees less, and there might be some rain around, but certainly not much rain expected today. It's going to be a bit of a cloudy start, but sunshine later. 24 degrees, lovely day. Then on Friday, warmer, 26, maybe 27. A bit cooler on Saturday, 24 degrees with quite a lot of cloud. Then it's 29 over Sunday into Monday. It could be 30, and that kind of weather continues throughout the whole of next week. Pretty warm, 27 to 29 degrees. And then over the weekend of the 27th, 28th, much the same, dry, warm and sunny.

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Well, after 10:30 on this Thursday morning, Paul McCartney and Wings, and listen to what the man says. Monday to Friday, around 10:30, we play two short songs back-to-back. Songs less than 3 minutes from any genre, any decade. This is a song which is very, very new from Taylor Swift, and it's less than 3 minutes.

second of our two short songs for today, all about Eve and Martha's Harbour, 2:59. And before that, we had 2:54 of Taylor Swift, the current number one song, I Knew It, I Knew You. Two more short songs with you just after 10:30 tomorrow morning here on Wave Valley Radio.

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And information about the Jane Austen Regency Week. It starts on Friday and loads of things going on throughout Friday into Saturday into the following week as well. You can get a full summary by going to altonevents.co.uk. That's altonevents.co.uk. All about Jane Austen Regency Week and lots of other things happening as well.

towards 11 o'clock with Erasure and I Love to Hate You. The latest news with you very soon and the latest showbiz news. Then we have three songs from the era of the 2000s. After that, we have a look at the Wave Valley Radio weather forecast specifically for this part of Hampshire. It's going to get quite warm. We'll find out more about that soon. And another look at our Facebook page and a long song with you, a song longer than 5 minutes, just after 11:30. And lots of great music of yesterday and today. Music like this from Lady Gaga.

0: first this morning. Thomas Tuchel has praised full package Harry Kane, as well as fellow goal scorers Jude Bellingham and Marcus Rashford, after England's thrilling opening win at the World Cup. After a frantic first half, England kicked off their campaign with a 4-2 win over Croatia. Well, these fans have been reacting to the game.
1: They look deadly. It looks like they put any team out of the game, really.
0: In other news, around 200 lives in England have been saved so far through a vaccine against cervical cancer. That's according to Cancer Research UK and Queen Mary University London. They believe children vaccinated at age 12 to 13 have close to zero risk of dying from cervical cancer before the age of 30. Job vacancies have tumbled to their lowest level in 5 years. Britain's rate of unemployment has fallen to 4.9% in the 3 months to April. And Jeremy Clarkson's partner has thanked fans for their support after he revealed he's been diagnosed with prostate cancer. Lisa Hogan shared an Instagram photo of Clarkson at home. That's the latest from Radio News Hub. I'm Lisa Darvall.
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5: 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Supermodel Naomi Campbell's told a court she did not know charity money may have been used to pay for her to stay at a five-star hotel in Cannes, as well as spa treatments, room service and cigarettes. The 56-year-old is trying to overturn a five-year ban after she was disqualified from being a charity trustee by the Charity Commission. Rock star Jon Bon Jovi is preparing to return to touring after 4 years away due to a vocal injury. The American musician says he's fully recovered and can't wait to get back on the road with his band Bon Jovi. The tour kicks off next month. Reality TV star Olivia Atwood says it's very important for women and girls to check for breast cancer. The former Love Island star found a lump on her breast in 2020, which was benign. She insists you can't die out of embarrassment. And Strictly Come Dancing stars Diane Buswell and Vito Coppola are to go back on tour together with a new show next year. The dancing professionals and long-term friends will tour theatres across England, Wales and Scotland with their new show Back in Business.
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0: Turning brighter and warmer this afternoon, but some rain in the north, becoming humid in some areas with outbreaks of showers, possibly thundery, highs of 24 degrees Celsius.
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third of our three songs from the era of the 2000s with Emma Bunton, What Took You So Long. Before that, we had the Zephyr song from Red Hot Chili Peppers, and then Body to Body with Samantha Mumba. We play three songs from the era of 2000s just after 11 o'clock, Monday through to Friday, which means more of those with you just after 11 o'clock tomorrow.

Gracie Abrams, I Love You, I'm Sorry, here on Wave Valley Radio. Good morning, how are you? Hope your day's going well. Today, not a bad day at all. Some cloud around, some sunny intervals this morning, and lots of sunshine into the afternoon. Temperatures at 23, 24 degrees. It's going to be dry. Dry, warm and sunny on Friday. It's going to be warm at 26, maybe 27. A bit cooler again on Saturday, 23, maybe 24, but quite a lot of cloud, but some sunshine. Warmer again on Sunday, 29 degrees. Lots of sunshine around, and it could be 30 on Monday, which is 86 Fahrenheit. Similar sorts of temperatures throughout the whole of next week, 27, 28, 29, and then into the weekend of the 27th, 28th, dry, warm and sunny.

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0: When you notice something wrong, it tends to grow and eventually take over, to the point you can't really think of anything else. 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

Taylor Swift, Endgame, the solo version here on Alton's Wave Valley Radio. Facebook page, Wave Valley Radio Alton, with 2,666 followers. We have repost, poster posters, pictures and videos too, and posts from us as well, of course. And we've also got a thing here all to do with the Froyal Village Hall events, taken from their Facebook page. And it's a big poster which says 4th of July, Froyal Fete. And it says save the date, 4th of July, Froyal Village Fete, 1 through to 4 o'clock. And one of Froyal's favourite annual events is back. More details about this from that post at Froyal Village Hall and Events Facebook page, also on the Facebook page of Wave Valley Radio, that is Wave Valley Radio Alton.

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2: Just after 11:30, Monday through to Friday, we have a long song. A song that's 5 minutes or longer. It could be six, could be seven, could be an album track, single or extended single. Here is a song from George Michael, an absolute classic called Fast Love, 5 minutes and 20 seconds.

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Seasons, Who Loves You, here on Wave Valley Radio from, I think, the 1970s. The latest news with you very soon. And, of course, we have 2 hours of music from the 60s through to the 90s. And remember, Chris Stone with you from 4 through till 6 o'clock, which means I've got to go now. Thank you very much for your company, as always. I look forward to speaking to you again sometime between 9 and 12 tomorrow morning. Have a great rest of your day. Speak to you soon. Take care.

0: Thomas Tuchel has heaped praise on full package Harry Kane, as well as fellow goal scorers Jude Bellingham and Marcus Rashford, after England's commanding opening win at the World Cup. Well, England earned 4-2 victory against Croatia in Dallas last night. England boss Thomas Tuchel says they can go far if they make it out of the group stages.
1: Once you arrive with a team in a quarterfinal, then you can go all the way. Then the belief will be there.
0: The Church of England has apologised for the pain, trauma and stigma caused to those affected by historical forced adoption. Archbishop of Canterbury Dame Sarah Mullally said the impact on families had been lifelong. Around 200 lives in England have been saved so far through a vaccine against cervical cancer. Cancer Research UK says children vaccinated have close to zero risk of dying from that type of cancer before the age of 30. And Brooklyn Beckham has made reference to his conflict with his parents, David and Victoria, in a new advert. The aspiring chef appears in a campaign for a food delivery service. That's the latest from Radio News Hub. I'm Lisa Darvall.
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3: The medical director of MedExpress says the approval of a tablet form of weight management treatments is a major milestone for patients here in the UK. Here's Dr. Bryony Henderson.
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0: Turning brighter and warmer this afternoon, but some rain in the north, becoming humid in some areas with outbreaks of showers, possibly thundery, highs of 24 degrees Celsius.
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0: The Church of England has apologised for the pain, trauma and stigma caused to those affected by historical forced adoption. Archbishop of Canterbury, Dame Sarah Mullally, issued a statement.
1: The Church is listening and lamenting, but also learning, and we're taking responsibility. We want to provide space for grief and for sorrow, but we want to ensure that we learn from what we hear to ensure that real change occurs.
0: But some campaigners have branded the statement an insult to survivors. Gary Lineker says Harry Kane is the greatest English striker we've ever had after equaling his World Cup record. Kane moved level with Lineker on 10 World Cup goals. By bagging a brace as England started their group stage campaign with an impressive 4-2 victory over Croatia in Dallas last night. And the HPV jab has saved about 200 people's lives in England. Experts say the vaccine could wipe out cervical cancer across the country. That's the latest from Radio News Hub. I'm Holly Hughes.
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0: Patches of rain and fog in some areas, but elsewhere looking brighter and warmer. Possible showers and thunder later on with highs of 27 degrees Celsius.
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0: Former teacher 37-year-old Jamie Varley has been sentenced to a whole life order for the murder and sexual abuse of his adopted baby. Meanwhile, his partner, 32-year-old John McGowan Vazakili, has been jailed for 25 years for sexual assault and allowing the death of the baby. In the 4 months he was in their care, Preston Davey was routinely ill-treated, had indecent images and videos taken of him, and was sexually abused. The Church of England has apologised for historic forced adoption. Dame Sarah Mullally, the Archbishop of Canterbury, spoke directly to survivors through a video message.
1: We're profoundly sorry for the harm that you have experienced. We are sorry for the practices which took place in Church of England homes.
0: Meanwhile, some campaigners have labelled the apology an insult. And job vacancies in the UK are at their lowest level in over 5 years. That's according to the ONS, who say firms are pulling back hiring in the face of economic uncertainty and soaring wage costs. That's the latest from Radio News Hub. I'm Holly Hughes.
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0: Patches of rain and fog in some areas, but elsewhere looking brighter and warmer. Possible showers and thunder later on with highs of 27 degrees Celsius.
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4: The after-

It ain't no country club either.

0: A teacher who murdered and sexually abused his 13-month-old adoptive son's been jailed for life. Jamie Varley has been given a rare whole-life order, which means he will never be released from prison. His partner, John McGowan Fazakerley, has been sentenced to 25 years for his involvement in the death of Preston Davey. DCI Andy Fallows is from Lancashire Police.
1: Jamie Varley is an evil and monstrous individual who sexually, physically and mentally abused a vulnerable baby for his own sadistic pleasure. It was this abuse that ultimately led to little baby Preston's death.
0: The Church of England's apologised for its role in forced adoptions. An estimated 185,000 babies of unmarried mothers were taken away in England and Wales between 1949 and 1976. The HPV jab has saved around 200 lives in England. No cervical cancer deaths have been recorded in women aged between 20 and 24 for 5 years. That's the latest from Radio News Hub. I'm David Hall.
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0: Mainly dry with clear spells this evening. There'll be some outbreaks of rain, though, in Scotland and Northern Ireland. Feeling muggy, especially in the south, a low of 14 degrees Celsius.

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0: teacher who murdered and sexually abused his 13-month-old adoptive son's been jailed for life. Jamie Varley has been given a rare whole-life order, which means he will never be released from prison. His partner, John McGowan Fazakerley, has been sentenced to 25 years for his involvement in the death of Preston Davey. DCI Andy Fallows is from Lancashire Police.
1: Jamie Varley is an evil and monstrous individual who sexually, physically and mentally abused a vulnerable baby for his own sadistic pleasure. It was this abuse that ultimately led to little baby Preston's death.
0: The Church of England's apologised for its role in forced adoptions. An estimated 185,000 babies of unmarried mothers were taken away in England and Wales between 1949 and 1976. The HPV jab has saved around 200 lives in England. No cervical cancer deaths have been recorded in women aged between 20 and 24 for 5 years. That's the latest from Radio News Hub. I'm David Hall.
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0: Mainly dry with clear spells this evening. There'll be some outbreaks of rain, though, in Scotland and Northern Ireland. Feeling muggy, especially in the south, a low of 14 degrees Celsius.
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couple of great songs helping to start your latter part of Thursday afternoon here on Wave Valley Radio. This is Chris Stone, delighted to be with you through until 6 o'clock, playing you the very best music of yesterday and today. And also, very soon, going to let you have a listen to some chats that Wayne Elliott did. Caught up with loads of people down at the Alton Food Bank rather recently. And also, if it is your birthday today, who in the celebrity world do you share it with? Somebody who has been inducted, not once, but twice, into the Rock and Roll Hall of Fame.

0: So Wayne Elliott Radio, out and about. Wayne Elliott, who provides our weekend news here on Wayne Elliott Radio, managed to go down to the celebrations, Alton Food Bank, celebrating their 15 years, and delighted to play that for you now.
1: Okay, great. Well, I'm in the Alton Food Bank now, and we're just 10 minutes before the anniversary, the 15th anniversary, so I can see the volunteers ahead of me, and some fine-looking produce out on the table here. Hi, who are you, sorry?
2: Alice,
1: and you're here behind this stand, yeah?
2: Behind the tombola.
1: Okay, this is the tombola. Oh, yeah, of course, it's got all name numbers. I didn't see that. So you're hoping people to take part in the raffle, make money for the bank, yeah?
2: Mm-hmm.
1: Okay, good. Where did these come from?
2: Some of these, well, they're all donations, really.
1: Okay, good. And how long have you been helping out with the food bank?
2: This is only maybe my fifth session on a Saturday.
1: Okay, good, good. You live in the town?
2: I live in Lashing, so just up the road.
1: Oh, not far, no. Great event to support, isn't it?
2: Yes.
1: Awesome. Yeah, yeah. Good, good. Well, thank you. I'm going to wander around now to some of your colleagues. I wander over to you two. You two are?
3: I'm Leslie.
1: Leslie, hello.
4: And I'm Patrick.
1: Hello, Patrick. Hi. And how long have you been helping out with the food bank?
3: I've been helping out for about 12 years.
1: Oh, a long time, yes. Yeah, nearly the whole of the 15, yes. Has anyone been helping out for the whole 15 years, do you know?
5: I think Liz has.
1: Liz, okay.
5: Yeah.
1: That's the lady. Oh, well, I'll get to her then.
5: There are a number who've been doing it all the
1: okay.
5: time.
1: What are you looking forward to today?
5: Well, really hoping that people will come on a nice sunny day.
1: That's lovely,
5: and,
1: isn't
5: it? And I think it's important that people know what goes on inside.
1: Yeah,
5: it's,
1: yeah.
5: Sometimes, you know, people are a little bit suspicious, although in Alton we're very lucky. We have a lot of donations.
1: Mm-hmm.
5: It's really good. And we have an amazing team of volunteers.
1: Yeah.
5: So we're very lucky.
1: If people wanted to donate, what's the best way to do that?
5: To donate goods.
1: Yes, yeah.
5: The supermarkets in the town have.
1: So, yeah, the baskets on the way out, yes, yes.
5: And the Maltings Church has a tub to put things in. And you can even bring things in here on the time.
1: When it's open. Okay, good, good. What about yourself, Patrick? What are you looking forward to today?
4: I'm looking forward to meeting lots of people. We're serving tea and coffee and cakes today, which will also help raise a bit of money for the food bank. And it's wonderful to meet so many people from around Alton, such a friendly town.
1: Mm-hmm.
4: So we're hoping for a very successful day today.
1: Brilliant. Well, thank you. Good to talk to you. I'll wander over to one of your colleagues here. Is it Liz?
5: It's Liz.
1: Liz. Okay, here we go. Over to Liz. I gather you've been around for the whole 15 years, yes?
6: Yes.
1: Okay,
6: yes,
1: were you one of the people who started up the food bank?
6: One of the group of people that from the local area that saw the need and set it up, yeah.
1: Okay, good, you're really proud of it, yes?
6: Yes, yeah, it's been amazing. Yeah, we didn't think we'd last this long. I mean, it's really sad that Alton needs a food bank, but it's good that we've got this service to provide to the community.
1: What sort of numbers of people do you serve?
6: It varies. Sean can give you the exact figures, sorry, because my mind's gone blank.
1: That's okay. We're going to talk to Sean. We're going to corner her in a moment.
6: We do have stats and data that we can give you.
1: Yeah.
6: There isn't one demographic. It's a really broad range of people that come.
1: Okay. Well, thank you for your work. It's fantastic.
6: Yeah,
1: great. Looking forward. It's sunny, so hope for a few people turn up.
6: Perfect weather for it.
1: So, it's Wayne here. I'm here in Alton Market Square. It's the 15th anniversary of the Alton Food Bank, and I'm here with one of the main guys of the event. It's Dexter. Hello, Dexter.
7: Hello.
1: How you doing?
7: Good, G.
1: Good, good. So, you prepared this lovely food today?
7: Yes.
1: Yeah? Well, tell me what I'm looking at here.
7: So, we've got a sausage and bean stew.
1: Yep.
7: We've got a potato hash and freshly made flatbreads.
1: And it looks fantastic. Great. We're just setting up, aren't we, for the event? It's 12:15 on Saturday, so we'll start in 15 minutes.
7: Yes.
1: And I'm here with his mum.
8: Hi.
1: Hey.
8: Nice to meet you.
1: Your name is?
8: Karen.
1: So you're the initiator for his keenness?
8: Well, I think it's his dad, but yeah, I'm the one that drives him around everywhere.
1: Okay. I gather you're the baker and his dad's the chef,
8: yes? Yes, yeah.
1: Okay, good, good. Are you really proud of him?
8: Very proud of him.
1: Yeah, yeah.
8: Who wouldn't be? You know, he's got such a drive and a passion, and why wouldn't you celebrate somebody that's passionate about something? Doesn't always have to be a sport, doesn't have to be football.
1: Okay.
8: You know, it's what he loves to do, and we are very proud of what he's achieved so far.
1: Thank you for supporting the food bank. It's brilliant. I know that you're really engaged with it and supporting the effort that they're trying to do here. So thank you. Look forward to a successful day. Cheers, Dexter.
8: Thank you.
1: Okay, now I'm here with Sian, who we've spoke to before on Wave Valley Radio. We've done an interview or two with her. Hi, Sian.
9: Hiya, nice to meet you again.
1: Great day.
9: Yes, it is. Exciting.
1: 15 years, and I'm also with the Deputy Mayor. Hello.
10: Hi, I'm Chris Bottom. Nice to meet you, and I'm really honoured to be here.
1: Yeah, it's good to see you here in your finery. I like the blazer.
9: I know, the blazer's very fun. Yeah.
10: And it's my summer wear.
9: A very lovely pinstripe blazer. It's amazing, yes.
1: It is, fun. In blue and pink, and he's got the... What would you call this?
10: Well, I'd call it the insignia, I think.
1: Insignia, that's the word.
10: The Deputy Mayor, yes.
1: Okay, good. How long have you been Deputy Mayor?
10: So, since May, because the annual council is in May, so I was elected unopposed in May.
1: And I gather you're going to open today, is that right?
10: I'm going to cut the cake.
9: Just look.
1: Oh, wow, look at that.
10: It's a very splendid cake.
9: It's a very splendid cake.
1: Yeah, we've got happy 50th birthday, Alton Food Bank, together with Trussell, and it's a lovely iced cake. So,
9: yeah.
1: John, good to see you again.
9: Yes.
1: And what are you hoping for today?
9: Lots of people. Mm-hmm. We've got lots of our volunteers here. It's really about raising the profile of the food bank and getting people from the town and surrounding villages in to see what happens. They never have been in here. They might have put a can of beans in the box at Sainsbury's, never been in to see what a difference that makes. And so that's the idea, is to celebrate their support and our volunteers 15 years and to say, this is what we do and we couldn't do it without you.
1: Yeah, good, good. Well, it's lovely to be here. Yep. Great that the sun's shining.
9: Yes.
1: And thank you.
9: So much, Wayne.
1: Cheers, Sean.
9: Thanks.

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Not quite sure about Gimme Gimme Gimme A Man After Midnight. I think it is Gimme Gimme Gimme some more of the lovely weather that we've been having. Have a look then at if that is going to

Just about 20 to 5 here on Wave Valley Radio. This is Chris Stone with you through until 6 o'clock. So if it's your birthday today, hope you're having a great day. Hope you've got you've done something really nice so far, or got something even nicer lined up a little bit later on. I will let you know very soon in the celebrity world who you share your birthday with. Great song from Pink now, Just Like Fire. I know that-

So very, very happy birthday if you are celebrating yours today. You share it with Paul McCartney, a very, very happy 84th birthday to him. Born back on this day in 1942. You probably don't need to tell you anything that you don't already know about him. Yeah, one of the Beatles. And obviously lots of great songs that he had as a soul composer. He headlined at Glastonbury Festival shortly after turning 80, making him the oldest headliner in the history of that particular festival. So a very, very happy birthday to him as well, and happy birthday to you. So that's the easy bit. We know who is celebrating their birthday today. The difficult bit is choosing a song from him, and I think because I'm such a Bond fan, it's got to be this one, Live and Let Die. When you

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So that almost wraps things up for part one of your afternoon here on Wave Ale Already with me, Chris Stone. Plenty more great songs, as always, lined up in part two. Also going to be letting you know of some great event that's happening in Alton starting this coming Friday. We've got a very quick Thursday theatre roundup. And what happened back on this day in 1815 that has a link with Eurovision Song Contest winners. All that to come between 5 o'clock and 6.

0: A teacher who murdered and sexually abused his 13-month-old adoptive son has been jailed for life. Jamie Varley has been given a rare whole-life order, which means he will never be released from prison. His partner, John McGowan Fazakerley, has been sentenced to 25 years for his involvement in the death of Preston Davey. DCI Andy Fallows is from Lancashire Police.
1: Jamie Varley is an evil and monstrous individual who sexually, physically and mentally abused a vulnerable baby for his own sadistic pleasure. It was this abuse that ultimately led to little baby Preston's death.
0: Iran's President Masoud Pezeshkian insists he did not bow to threats or pressure from the United States. He, along with President Trump, have signed an initial agreement to bring about an end to the conflict in the Middle East. Two men are beginning jail terms after being found guilty on charges of working for Chinese intelligence in the UK. And the Bank of England has kept interest rates at 3.75%. That's the latest from Radio News Hub. I'm David Hall.
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6: The Bank of England has held interest rates at 3.75%. The Monetary Policy Committee voted 7-2 in favour of no change. Job vacancies have tumbled to their lowest level in 5 years, with Britain's rate of unemployment falling to 4.9% in the 3 months to April. The Office for National Statistics say there were just over 700,000 job vacancies. Their data also shows that wage growth remained unchanged at 3.4%. Oil prices have eased back further below $80 a barrel after the United States and Iran signed a deal to end the war and paved the way for the crucial Strait of Hormuz crude shipping route to be reopened. Benchmark Brent crude fell another 2% to $77.9. The competition watchdog says Marks Electrical must refund almost 40,000 customers and pay a £720,000 fine after it automatically opted customers into extra services without their agreement. And supermarket chain Lidl has opened the doors to its first pub. The Middle Ale Bar is in Dundonald, near Belfast.
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0: Mainly dry with clear spells this evening. There'll be some outbreaks of rain, though, in Scotland and Northern Ireland. Feeling muggy, especially in the south, a low of 14 degrees Celsius.

Just about 5:10 here on Wave Valley Radio for your Thursday afternoon with Chris Stone. The greatest day there from Take That. And I suppose the greatest day, it's got to be Friday, hasn't it, when it is just before the weekend. Anyway, great band from them. We were lucky enough to see them down at St Mary's Stadium 2 or 3 years ago, and absolutely fantastic. Plenty more great songs lined up for you between now and 6, including this from Miley Cyrus.

So starting this Friday, it's the beginning of the Jane Austen Regency Week. Friday the 19th of June. Lots of fantastic activities going on. And it's going to open at the Alden House Hotel. Your chance to go along and have a look and find out a little bit more. There may be things, one of the events, 41 objects linked to Jane Austen. And there's a free family trail in the Curtis Museum as well. So as I say, get yourself along to the Alton House Hotel this coming Friday evening. It's free, so just have a look and register your interest. And also, if you go on to the website, that's janeaustinregencyweek.co.uk to find out a little more.

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4: The partner of Jeremy Clarkson's expressed her gratitude for the influx of support after he revealed he's been diagnosed with prostate cancer. The former Top Gear host shared the news in the latest episodes of Clarkson's Farm. Irish actress Lisa Hogan shared a photo to her Instagram story. Brooklyn Beckham has made reference to his conflict with his parents David and Victoria in a new advert. The aspiring chef and amateur photographer appears in a campaign for a food delivery service where he gives away his tickets to the World Cup. A trailer's been released ahead of the new Spider-Man film. Tom Holland swings back into action as a teenage superhero. The eagerly awaited film will follow the aftermath of the 2021 installment. And a musical based on David Nicholl's novel One Day is set to make its West End debut. The production is an adaptation of Nicholl's 2009 novel, which has sold more than 5 million copies worldwide and was previously adapted for a 2011 film and 2024 TV series. The story follows Emma and Dexter, who meet on the night of their graduation, a day that changes them both forever.
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Got one of my all-time favourites from Maroon 5 lined up for you next, but just before then we're going to have a look at what's happening weather-wise as we edge ever closer to the weekend. Tomorrow, a little bit warmer, lots and lots of sunshine for Friday with a top temperature of 26, dropping down to 14 degrees overnight, so a little bit of a warmer, muggy night. Saturday, not quite as sunny, but temperatures up and around 23 and 24 degrees as well, which looks rather nice. And if you enjoy your sunshine, Sunday at the moment looks to be the better of the 2 days at the weekend. Both days fine if you want to get out and have a barbecue. And at the moment, the early part of next week looks rather settled and sunny as well.

So quick Thursday theatre roundup for you then. It's all happening down at Hollybourne Theatre on Sunday the 21st of June. Mr. Wickham is ready to set the record straight. Very talented actor, Adrian Lucas, who starred in the BBC TV adaptation of Pride and Prejudice, will be there. You sort of not dishing the dirt, as it were, but letting you know what really happened with Darcy, what did he feel about Lizzie, and much, much more. There will be a post-show question and answer session, and also a chance to have a photo with the man himself. So that's Sunday the 21st of June. First performance is at 4 p.m. The second one is at 7:30 p.m. And I do know that rehearsals are well underway for Calendar Girls, the next production from Hollybourne Theatre. Begins on Thursday the 25th of June, and final performance of that one is on Saturday the 27th. So if you want to find out a little bit more and to book those all important tickets, best way of doing that is to go onto the Hollybourne Theatre website. That's hollybournetheatre.co.uk.

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4: Thomas Tuchel's described Harry Kane as the full package after the England captain's two goals in the 4-2 win over Croatia. Kane's first half double saw him equal Gary Lineker's 10-goal record as England's top scoring player at a World Cup. Bukayo Saka thinks this squad has what it takes to go all the way.
5: Yeah, I think it's mainly the belief. When I look around in the team, I see the talent we have, the passion, the confidence, and yeah, we have some real winners, some real leaders, and yeah, with belief, I think we can go the next step.
4: In domestic football news, Ibrahima Konate has agreed a 4-year deal to join Real Madrid when his Liverpool contract expires. The France international will depart Anfield at the end of June. New Rangers boss Derek McInnes will kick off next season with a trip to Dundee United following the release of the fixtures. Champion Celtic will be at home against Dundee, with last season's runners-up Hearts visiting Aberdeen. And New Zealand were bowled out for 391 in their first innings on day two of the second test against England at the Oval. Glenn Phillips scored a maiden test century for the visitors.
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1: Great combination of Ella Henderson and Tom Grennan there with Let's Go Home together here on Wave Vale Already with me, Chris Stone. So looking at the many events that happened back on this day, I'm going to take you back to 1815, in fact, where the Duke of Wellington defeats Napoleon in the Battle of Waterloo. And I suppose if you're talking about Waterloo, there really has only got to be one song to link what happened in 1815 and

Well, that just about wraps things up for my Thursday afternoon with you. Take care. Hope the rest of your Thursday goes particularly well. Keep yourself safe. Have a great weekend. And all being well, I will catch up with you next Wednesday from 4 p.m. here on Wave Valley Radio. Take care now.

0: A teacher who murdered and sexually abused his 13-month-old adoptive son has been jailed for life. Jamie Varley has been given a rare whole-life order, which means he will never be released from prison. His partner, John McGowan Fazakerley, has been sentenced to 25 years for his involvement in the death of Preston Davey. DCI Andy Fallows is from Lancashire Police.
1: Jamie Varley is an evil and monstrous individual who sexually, physically and mentally abused a vulnerable baby for his own sadistic pleasure. It was this abuse that ultimately led to little baby Preston's death.
0: Iran's president Masoud Pezeshkian insists he did not bow to threats or pressure from the United States. He, along with President Trump, have signed an initial agreement to bring about an end to the conflict in the Middle East. Two men are beginning jail terms after being found guilty on charges of working for Chinese intelligence in the UK. And the Bank of England has kept interest rates at 3.75%. That's the latest from Radio News Hub. I'm David Hall.
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7: The Bank of England has held interest rates at 3.75%. The Monetary Policy Committee voted 7-2 in favour of no change. Job vacancies have tumbled to their lowest level in 5 years, with Britain's rate of unemployment falling to 4.9% in the 3 months to April. The Office for National Statistics say there were just over 700,000 job vacancies. Their data also shows that wage growth remained unchanged at 3.4%. Oil prices have eased back further below $80 a barrel after the United States and Iran signed a deal to end the war and paved the way for the crucial Strait of Hormuz crude shipping route to be reopened. Benchmark Brent crude fell another 2% to $77.9. The competition watchdog says Marks Electrical must refund almost 40,000 customers and pay a £720,000 fine after it automatically opted customers into extra services without their agreement. And supermarket chain Lidl has opened the doors to its first pub. The Middle Ale Bar is in Dundonald, near Belfast.
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0: Mainly dry with clear spells this evening. There'll be some outbreaks of rain, though, in Scotland and Northern Ireland. Feeling muggy, especially in the south, a low of 14 degrees Celsius.

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3: The partner of Jeremy Clarkson's expressed her gratitude for the influx of support after he revealed he's been diagnosed with prostate cancer. The former Top Gear host shared the news in the latest episodes of Clarkson's Farm. Irish actress Lisa Hogan shared a photo to her Instagram story. Brooklyn Beckham has made reference to his conflict with his parents David and Victoria in a new advert. The aspiring chef and amateur photographer appears in a campaign for a food delivery service where he gives away his tickets to the World Cup. A trailer has been released ahead of the new Spider-Man film. Tom Holland swings back into action as a teenage superhero. The eagerly awaited film will follow the aftermath of the 2021 installment. And a musical based on David Nicholls' novel One Day is set to make its West End debut. The production is an adaptation of Nicholls' 2009 novel, which has sold more than 5 million copies worldwide and was previously adapted for a 2011 film and 2024 TV series. The story follows Emma and Dexter, who meet on the night of their graduation, a day that changes them both forever.
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2: Thomas Tuchel's described Harry Kane as the full package after the England captain's two goals in the 4-2 win over Croatia. Kane's first half double saw him equal Gary Lineker's 10-goal record as England's top scoring player at a World Cup. Bukayo Saka thinks this squad has what it takes to go all the way.
3: I think it's mainly the belief. When I look around in the team, I see the talent we have, the passion, the confidence, and we have some real winners, some real leaders, and with belief, I think we can go the next step.
2: In domestic football news, Ibrahima Konate has agreed a four-year deal to join Real Madrid when his Liverpool contract expires. The France international will depart Anfield at the end of June. New Rangers boss Derek McInnes will kick off next season with a trip to Dundee United following the release of the fixtures. Champions Celtic will be at home against Dundee, with last season's runners-up Hearts visiting Aberdeen. And New Zealand were bowled out for 391 in their first innings on day two of the second test against England at the Oval. Glenn Phillips scored a maiden test century for the visitors.
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0: 30-year-old man's being questioned by police on suspicion of the attempted murder of a 3-year-old boy. The youngster's been left with critical injuries after ending up in a crocodile enclosure at Johnson Zoo in Cambridgeshire. Officers say they do not believe the man and child were known to each other. A teacher who murdered and sexually abused his 13-month-old adoptive son has been jailed for life. Jamie Varley's been given a rare whole life order, which means he will never be released from prison. His partner, John McGowan Fazakerley, has been sentenced to 25 years for his involvement in the death of Preston Davey. DCI Andy Fallows is from Lancashire Police.
1: Jamie Varley is an evil and monstrous individual who sexually, physically and mentally abused a vulnerable baby for his own sadistic pleasure.
0: And Iranian state media says its supreme leader is to deliver a very important message about the US peace deal shortly. That's the latest from Radio News Hub. I'm David Hall.
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4: The Steve

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Richard lives at 133 Acacia Avenue, London, www. If you want to go and smash his windows. Yeah, thank you, Richard.

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Michael Benteen presented The Golden Silence, which that was the theme. BBC TV ran in 1969 and 1970. You don't remember that at all, do you? Nope, neither do I.

too much football's just not enough. There's a good way of polarising the audience. Let me try and bring everyone back together. How about this for a birthday far lineup? I've got Boy George, Harry Nilsson, Noddy Holder, Barry Manilow, Paul McCartney, Brian Wilson and Lionel Richie. Not bad, eh? An American top 10 hit of the mid-60s. There was a turntable hit on the Pirates here, is the Steve Bishop oldie. A Heart's last top 20 hit to date is the 90s choice. And stalled at two, it's back to 1967 and 1981.

wish you hadn't hit those high notes then. Your baby ain't your baby anymore, goddammit! So says Paul Da Vinci. George Harrison, Paper Dolls, and Andy Gibb in there somewhere as well. Whew. That was exciting, wasn't it? One out now. What do we do now? Oh, yeah, stalled it two times.

She was everyone's favourite pin-up back in the days, wasn't she? That's the song that kicked it all off for Kim Wilde back in 1981. Very close to that number one position. Kids in America was at number two, March 1981, held off by Shakin' Stevens and This Old House. Can you believe that? Well, you've got it. December 1967, before that, Dave Clark Five. They were at two with Everybody Knows, and it was Long John Baldry with that Laugh a Minute, Let the Heartaches Begin. At number one then. Makes up your stall at two for this week. Steve Bishop here with the Old Record Club. Welcome along. We're getting ready for another very, very hefty birthday file. Going to make a start on that after we've had this classic from Queen. The follow-up to Killer Queen and Now I'm Here from the Sheer Heart Attack album.

George O'Dowd led, born in Eltham, southeast London, 1961. On the 14th of June, flamboyant lead singer and songwriter with Grammy and Brit Award winning 80s pop band Culture Club, and had solo hits as well. It's a Miracle got to number 4 in March 1984. Rod Argent also has a birthday the 14th of June, born in St Albans in Hertfordshire, 1945. Founder, keyboardist and songwriter of 60s group The Zombies, and when they broke up in 1967, he formed rock band Argent and helped them get Hold Your Head Up to number 5 for 2 weeks, March into April in 1972.

Junior Walker sounding fab. He was born Autry DeWalt Mixer Jr. in Arkansas, 14th of June 1931. Died in 1995. A saxophonist and vocalist who could turn his hand to most instruments. He recorded for Motown in the 60s with his backing group, the All Stars, and was a session musician with Foreigner in the 80s. That was What Does It Take to Win Your Heart, a number 13 in the UK for 3 weeks in November 1969. 15th of June, remembering Harry Nilsson. Born in Brooklyn, New York, 1941, and he died in 1994. A tenor with a 3.5-octave range, and a rare artist in that he achieved significant commercial success without ever performing large public concerts or touring. He collected Grammy Awards for his vocal performances on Everybody's Talking and Without You. And the opening track on his 1971 Nilsson Schmilsson LP is Gotta Get Up.

Isn't it good to hear that again? Happy birthday, Russell Hitchcock, born in Melbourne, 15th of June, 1949. Lead singer with Australian-British soft rock duo Air Supply, best known in the UK for their autumn 1980 hit, All Out of Love. They had many more hits in Australia, New Zealand, America and Canada, like that gem that was completely overlooked here, Lost in Love. Number 3 in America, New Zealand, number 4 in Canada, number 10 in France, number 13 in Australia. Here, nothing. Why is that? Neville John Holder, he was born in Warsaw on the 15th of June, 1946. So, happy 80th birthday. Sir Noddy of Holder, lead vocalist, guitarist and songwriter with Slade. 21 top 20 hits during their productive years. And he's been an actor and radio presenter as well. He co-wrote most of Slade's material with bandmate Jim Lee, also celebrating a birthday this week. 'Cause I Love You, number one for 4 weeks, November into December, 1960.

author of Darwin in Lancashire, born there 15th of June 1958, vocalist with 80s synth-pop duo Blancmange. They had seven top 40 hits during their all-too-brief four-year chart run, splitting up in 1986. They reformed in 2011, releasing new music until keyboardist Stephen Luscombe's passing last year. That was Don't Tell Me, got to number eight for 2 weeks in May 1984. Going back a bit here, Ruby Nash, born Ruby Nash Garnett in Akron, Ohio, 15th of June 1934, lead singer with five-piece rhythm and blues group Ruby and the Romantics, changing their original name from the Supreme, for obvious reasons. They had three US top 30 hits in the early to mid 60s. At 92 years of age, she is the only surviving original member. So very happy birthday to her. Our Day Will Come, number 38 here in April 1963.

told you. Ian Matthews, he was born 16th of June 1946 as Ian Matthew MacDonald in Barton-upon-Humber in Lincolnshire. It's another 80th birthday. The singer with folk group Fairport Convention in the 60s before forming his own band, Matthews Southern Comfort, who topped the UK charts in November 1970 with a cover of Joni Mitchell's Woodstock. He then went on to form Plainsong with ex-Fairporter Richard Thompson.

0: A 30-year-old man's being questioned by police on suspicion of the attempted murder of a 3-year-old boy. The youngster's been left with critical injuries after ending up in a crocodile enclosure at Johnson Zoo in Cambridgeshire. Officers say they do not believe the man and child were known to each other. A teacher who murdered and sexually abused his 13-month-old adoptive son has been jailed for life. Jamie Varley's been given a rare whole-life order, which means he will never be released from prison. His partner, John McGowan Fazakerley, has been sentenced to 25 years for his involvement in the death of Preston Davey. DCI Andy Fallows is from Lancashire Police.
1: Jamie Varley is an evil and monstrous individual who sexually, physically and mentally abused a vulnerable baby for his own sadistic pleasure.
0: And Iranian state media says its supreme leader is to deliver a very important message about the US peace deal shortly. That's the latest from Radio News Hub. I'm David Hall.
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5: This sounds happy. 16th of June. On the birthday file.

I'll give you Sing a Happy Song. Get right up my nose, you do, pal. Right up. Eddie Levert there. He was born in Bessemer, Alabama, 16th of June, 1942. Lead vocalist of the R&B soul vocal group, the OJs. They formed in 1958, but reached their greatest level of success, signing to Philadelphia Records in the early 70s under the Gamble and Huff songwriting and production team. Love Train was one of their biggies. Sing a Happy Song, not quite so. Number 39 for 2 weeks, October 1979. Not much to sing a happy song about, really, was it? Barry Manilow, he was born Barry Pincus in Brooklyn, New York, 17th of June, 1943. Happy 83rd birthday to him. Singer, songwriter, arranger, pianist and producer who sold more than 85 million records in his 50-plus year career. He's currently touring the UK on another world tour. All respect to him. His cover of Let's Hang On got to number 12 for 2 weeks, October into November 1981.

Remembering Paul Young, the one who was born in Manchester on the 17th of June 1947, died in 2000. He fronted 70s rock band Sad Cafe and later enjoyed even greater success in the charts, sharing lead vocal duties with Paul Carrack in Mike and the Mechanics. That was Sad Cafe's second hit in the UK, Strange Little Girl, following on from Everyday Hurts, got to number 32 here, January into February 1980. Eric Stewart produced that. 18th of June, Alison Moyet, born Genevieve Moyet, Billericay in Essex, 1961, came to prominence as one half of early 80s synth-pop duo Yazoo, but has since been a solo artist. She has a bluesy contralto voice. Two of her albums have topped the UK charts, and she's registered 16 singles entries as well, helping to sales of 25 million. She co-wrote Ordinary Girl for her Raindancing LP. The album made number two. The single, a disappointing number 43 in June 1987.

A top 10 hit of his that isn't on any of his greatest hits compilations. Strange one, that, isn't it? Paul McCartney, MBE, born in Liverpool, of course, 18th of June 1942, the most successful rock and pop composer of all time. He's got 60 gold discs, sales of over 100 million albums, and another 100 million singles. Plus, there's all his Beatles work as well. Over 200 artists have covered his Yesterday, and his Mull of Kintyre is one of the biggest selling UK 45s. It's a 21 time Grammy Award winner and knighted for his services to music in 1977. That came from his Red Rose Speedway LP, Mary Had a Little Lamb, number 9 for 2 weeks, June into July in 1972. Right, I see you're Paul McCartney, and I raise you Brian Wilson, born in Inglewood, California, 20th of June 1942. We just lost him only last year. Multitasking leader, musician and Beach Boys founder, widely acknowledged as one of the most innovative and influential creative forces in popular music by critics and artists alike for his unorthodox approach to composition and arrangements and his mastery of recording techniques as well. His singing, writing and production made the Beach Boys, really. 19 UK hits in the 60s alone. This is the B-side to the Beach Boys' 1966 single, Sloop John B. You're So Good to Me.

Man alive, that takes me back. Christchurch discos in Erith on a Saturday night. Marky Mark at the controls. Oh, dear, oh, dear. Lionel Richie, it's his birthday, 20th of June, 1949, born Tuskegee, Alabama. He joined the Commodores in 1968 as a singer and saxophonist, signing to Atlantic Records before moving to Motown, initially as support for the Jackson 5. Their funky sound evolved into more romantic ballads, and sales just soared. He went solo in 1982 and has sold a total of, over 125 million records, awarded a Grammy for his 1985 album of the year Can't Slow Down, and from it that fantastic track, That's the Only One. Chris Frankfort, born Lamentin Akayu in I hope that's how he was born, in Martinique, 20th of June 1954, lead vocalist, guitarist, one third of sibling late 70s group the Gibson Brothers. Their mix of disco, Latin percussion, soulful vocals and very catchy tunes earned them 4 gold records worldwide. Chris and surviving brother Alex still tour and record today, just missing the top 40 when originally released in 1979. Cuba fared better the following year, getting to number 12 in March 1980.

Marky Mark. It was Martini Mark on the Harbour Lights Disco at Christchurch in Erith. How could I forget, eh? Wait, come on, cut me some slack. It was over 40 years ago. Right, other artists who have birth dates this week. There's Demis Roussos, Al the Snake Wilson, Chris Motorbiking Spedding, Steve Walsh of Kansas, Ann Wilson of Hearts. I will be playing some Hearts a little bit later on, just not in this feature. Mickey Most, Lamont Dozier, and Anne Murray, who was born at Mourner Murray in Nova Scotia, 20th of June, 1945. A multi-Grammy award-winning country and pop singer, she was the first Canadian female solo singer to reach number one on the US charts, and her signature song Snowbird earned a gold record, helping her to worldwide sales of over 55 million. I Just Fall in Love Again. I only got to number 58 here, April 1979, a number one in Canada, a number 12 in America, and the Steve Bishop Oldie

have to admit, my radio chum Raymond played that a couple of weeks back, and I thought, that's so good, I've got to play it as well. Syndicate of Sound, a garage rock band formed in San Jose, California, 1964. Don Baskin was lead singer and guitarist with the five-piece lineup. They won a Battle of the Bands contest in their area the following year and released a

couple of singles, one of which, Little Girl, written by Baskin and bandmate Bob Gonzalez, became a regional hit. Bell Records then picked up on it for national distribution, and it made number 8 on the Billboard Hot 100 in June 1966. It's also a big hit in New Zealand. They had a minor follow-up American hit, but couldn't capitalise on their one success and disbanded in 1970. Thank you, Mr. C. Steve Bishop-Oldie this week came from Syndicate of Sound, and that was a Little Girl.

back out on the road again soon. They've got a gig coming up in Hyde Park next month. And then later in the year, you can see them in Glasgow, Belfast, Birmingham, Liverpool, Leeds. And they're also playing over in the Netherlands as well. Czech Republic, Norway and Belgium. Busy journeys. 1986 for Notorious.

That's the kind of heart I like to hear on the radio. That song was written by legendary producer and songwriter Robert Mutt Lang, who also wrote Heart's earlier hit, All I Wanna Do Is Make Love To You. He's probably best known as being Mr. Shania Twain for a while. Nancy takes lead vocal for a change on Will You Be There In The Morning. It was the first single from the band's 11th studio album, Desire Walks On. That's a bit of a pretentious name, isn't it? The single was a number 19 here in November 1993, number 8 in Canada, and top 40 in New Zealand and Australia, just outside the top 40 in their homeland in America. Pretty good track, I thought, and worthy of this week's Nice in the 90s. That was Heart and Will You Be There In The Morning.

didn't do just instrumentals. Great track there. Shadows from 1965. Don't Make My Baby Blue. Another show done and in the can. You can contact me by email. It's oldrecordclub@hotmail.co.uk, and you'll also find me on Facebook as well. Just look up Steve Bishop, Old Record Club. Thanks very much for listening in this week. Going to finish with the Rubettes from 77 and Baby I Know. See you same time, same place.

0: The man who killed 13-month-old Preston Davey is to die in prison. Jamie Varley has been given a rare whole-life order after subjecting the baby to months of abuse. His partner, John McGowan Fazakerley, has been jailed for 25 years. DCI Andy Fallows from Lancashire Police spoke on behalf of his birth mother, Sarah.
1: He was defenceless. He relied entirely on them to love him, care for him and keep him safe. Instead, they caused him suffering. They took away his chance to grow up, to go to school, to make friends, to live a full life.
0: A 30-year-old man's been questioned by police on suspicion of the attempted murder of a 3-year-old boy. The youngster's been left with critical injuries after ending up in a crocodile enclosure at Johnson Zoo in Cambridgeshire. The US has confirmed it's lifted the blockade of Iranian ports. And Liberal Democrat MP Cameron Thomas has had the whip suspended, pending the outcome of a police investigation. That's the latest from Radio News Hub. I'm David Hall.
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0: It'll be a mainly dry evening with clear spells. There'll be outbreaks of rain in Scotland and Northern Ireland, though. It's muggy in the south with a low of 14 degrees Celsius.
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0: Iran's supreme leader says President Trump agreed to a peace deal out of desperation. It's the first time Mujtaba Khamenei has commented on the deal, which was signed by both countries last night. He says he only agreed to it after assurances from the Iranian president. But US Vice President J.D. Vance says Tehran needs to toe the line.
1: If the Iranians don't change their behavior, their military and their nuclear program is still destroyed. If they do change their behavior, then they are going to have a transformative relationship with the Middle East, and the Middle East will have a transformative relationship with the people of Iran.
0: A teacher who murdered his adopted baby son's been given a whole life term. Jamie Varley subjected 13-month-old Preston Davy to months of abuse. A man's been arrested on suspicion of attempted murder after a three-year-old boy was left with critical injuries after ending up in a crocodile enclosure. The incident happened in Cambridgeshire. And amber heat health alerts have been issued for parts of the UK. That's the latest from Radio News Hub. I'm David Hall.
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0: It'll be a mainly dry evening with clear spells. There'll be outbreaks of rain in Scotland and Northern Ireland, though. It's muggy in the south with a low of 14 degrees Celsius.
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0: Iran's supreme leader says President Trump agreed to a peace deal out of desperation. It's the first time Mujtaba Khamenei has commented on the deal, which was signed by both countries last night. He says he only agreed to it after assurances from the Iranian president. But US Vice President J.D. Vance says Tehran needs to toe the line.
1: If the Iranians don't change their behavior, their military and their nuclear program is still destroyed. If they do change their behavior, then they are going to have a transformative relationship with the Middle East, and the Middle East will have a transformative relationship with the people of Iran.
0: A teacher who murdered his adopted baby son's been given a whole life term. Jamie Varley subjected 13-month-old Preston Davey to months of abuse. A man's been arrested on suspicion of attempted murder after a 3-year-old boy was left with critical injuries after ending up in a crocodile enclosure. The incident happened in Cambridgeshire. And amber heat health alerts have been issued for parts of the UK. That's the latest from Radio News Hub. I'm David Hall.
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0: Rain will head from the northwest to the southeast throughout the morning. It'll be drier elsewhere with sunny spells. Very warm or hot in the southeast, though, and feeling muggy. A high of 31 degrees Celsius.
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0: counting is well underway for the Makerfield by-election. Our reporter Frankie Hersine is at the count.
1: It's hard to overstate just how big this by-election is. Of course, a lot of this is about Andy Burnham, with MP Josh Shimon stepping down so he could contend the seat. But Reform UK are popular in this constituency. Restore Britain are looking to make their mark in their first proper parliamentary test. Declaration time is around 3 or 4 o'clock, unless, of course, we do have a close result.
0: A three-year-old boy is in hospital with serious injuries after he was allegedly thrown into a crocodile enclosure by a stranger at a Cambridge zoo. Police say a 30-year-old man's been arrested on suspicion of attempted murder. A school teacher who murdered his adopted baby has been described as an evil monster who'll die in prison. 37-year-old paedophile Jamie Varley's been jailed for life. His partner, 32-year-old John McGowan Fazakerley, faces 25 years behind bars for allowing it to happen. And at the World Cup, Switzerland managed a comprehensive 4-1 win over Bosnia-Herzegovina. Czech Republic held South Africa to a 1-1 draw. From Radio News, I'm Phil Towers.
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3: Rain will head from the northwest to the southeast throughout the morning. It'll be drier elsewhere with sunny spells. Very warm or hot in the southeast, though, and feeling muggy. 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